trial began when they took me from my home and put me on death row. 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I began to warm and chill to objects and their fields. A ragged cup, a twisted mop, the face of Jesus in my soup. Those sinister dinner deals, the meal trolley's wicked wheels, a hook bone rising from my food, and all things either good or ungood. And the mercy seat is waiting.

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That filthy five, they did nothing to challenge or resist. 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The ark of his testament is stowed. A throne from which I'm told all history does unfold. 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

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And anyway, there was no proof. 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And the mercy seat.

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You know, I'm a student of the drums. And I'm also a teacher of the drums too.

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And it's like, it's not really me that's coming. The music's coming through me. The music's coming through. The music's coming through. The music's coming through.

0: convoy.
1: Snatching stars out the sky. 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

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I have been the other side of the wall. I got a really bad reception when I went over to the other side.

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Resident Evil, it's all on camera and they still don't believe you. 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

0: el glamour, las estrellas y la música que nos mueve el alma, podemos encontrar historias oscuras y manos siniestras que intervienen para encumbrar, hundir o controlar personas o lugares.
1: Convoy presenta
0: Mafia Hits, música, dinero y crimen. Una miniserie en podcast que explora los vínculos de la industria musical con todo tipo de delincuentes, organizados y desorganizados.
2: As far as Hollywood, in years past, organized crime had a big hold on the unions there, and that's how they were to manipulate and control what went on in Hollywood with the movies and music business.
1: Los negocios, la violencia, el control y las luchas de poder detrás de los escenarios.
3: 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Record companies and promoters paying off disc jockeys to plug new releases, and federal authorities are investigating a possible mafia connection.

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0: el glamour, las estrellas y la música que nos mueve el alma, podemos encontrar historias oscuras y manos siniestras que intervienen para encumbrar, hundir o controlar personas o lugares.
1: Convoy presenta
0: Mafia Hits, música, dinero y crimen. Una miniserie en podcast que explora los vínculos de la industria musical con todo tipo de delincuentes, organizados y desorganizados.
2: As far as Hollywood, in years past, organized crime had a big hold on the unions there, and that's how they were able to manipulate and control what went on in Hollywood with the movies and music business.
1: Los negocios, la violencia, el control y las luchas de poder detrás de los escenarios.
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